G-Praise, I'm Grace. Oh, happy Friday night. How beautiful, huh? Just take a deep breath and let's thank God we made it through another work week. Thank you, Father.

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0: Central Florida's gospel music station, G Praise. I'm Grace. So our G cast tonight, mostly clear. Still have a chance of rain through the area into late this evening, in fact. Overnight low going to be around 75 for Saturday. Mostly sunny late into the morning, then partly cloudy because we do have a 70% chance of rain for Saturday. Watch out for the heat index. That feel-like temp going to creep up to about 102. Our high tomorrow going to be around 95. Right now, some rain in the area and 84 degrees at G Praise.
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G Praise, I'm Grace. How about some G good news of the day? Colossians 3:23. Whatever you do, work at it with all your heart, as if you're working for the Lord.

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I'm Grace G-Cast. Okay, so tonight, still a chance of rain, even thunderstorms until late this evening. And then overnight low going to be around 75. So tomorrow, Saturday, partly cloudy. We do have about a 70% chance of rain, especially late in the day and towards sunset. High going to be around 95. Here's the deal, though. The heat index, the feel-like temp, going to creep up there. To 102. Be aware if you have any plans for tomorrow, your Saturday outdoors. Right now, some rain in the area and 84 degrees. Bree Babineau and He's My Rock. 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
1: Where you at, East Coast?

Song says it's good to be alive, but it's best to live. Look at your neighbor and say, neighbor, it's good to be alive, but it's best to live. And guess what?

0: That's what he came for.
1: G-Braze, I'm Grace. 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I believe God. 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

Central Florida's gospel music station, G Praise. I'm Grace at our G Cast. Okay, it looks like still a chance of rain, even a slight chance of a thunderstorm this evening. Overnight low 75. Saturday, we do have a 70% chance of some rain, high going to be around 95. The heat index, that's the feel like temp. Be aware, it's going to get up there to 102. So, any plans outdoors? Be aware of that. Drink plenty of fluids and take a break from being outside and get inside and stay cool. Could be very dangerous, especially for pets. Keep that in mind. 82 right now. Some rain in the area. But G Praise.

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0: Grace. 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

0: Central Florida's gospel music station, G-Praise. I'm Grace, our G-Cast. Look at this. Still a chance of rain in the area. Yep, even a slight chance of a thunderstorm. Overnight low 75. More rain for our Saturday as of right now. A 70% chance of rain late in the day, even towards sunset. High going to be around 95. Watch out for the heat index, though, because that could creep up even higher tomorrow. 102. Right now we are at 82 degrees. G-Praise.
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Jeepers, I'm Grace. Okay, so I'm from Texas, and we grew up enjoying Whataburger, San Antonio-based restaurant. So now they're coming to Central Florida. They were briefly here back in 2009. It didn't go well, but they're back, baby. And I'm so excited. One location, East Colonial Drive, is going to be near Waterford Lakes Shopping Center. Another one, two others, in fact. They're talking to county leaders in Osceola, location by Cypress Parkway, I believe. Another location in Altamont on 436. So, boy, I can hardly wait to just munch out on Whataburger.

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All right, so we have great news. It looks like hurricane season forecasters have actually lowered the outlook for hurricanes or storms that could develop a quieter than normal season for us, which is good. 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So just get prepared now. 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

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I'm Grace. Okay, so our G-Cast looks like still a chance of rain. Yep, even a slight chance of a thunderstorm into early morning. So the overnight hours, possibly. One never knows. It's Central Florida, after all. Our low going to be around 75. Now for our Saturday, we'll start out mostly sunny, but then partly cloudy. And then rain, 70% chance of rain late afternoon, especially towards sunset. High tomorrow going to be around 95. So any plans for your Saturday, watch out for that heat index creeping up there to about 102. So right now we are at 81 degrees with some rain in the area. G-Praise.

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1: I see the light coming.

Central Florida's gospel music station, G-Praise. I'm Grace, so I G-Cast. Looks like still a chance of rain in the area. Yep, even a possible thunderstorm. Overnight low 75. So our Saturday, we do have a 70% chance of rain, especially late in the day, even towards sunset. So it's going to be hot. Our high going to be around 95. Watch out for the heat index. I feel like temp. It's going to get up there. Up to about 102. Right now we're at 81 degrees at G-Praise.

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Angie Praise. How you doing? I'm Grace. Thank you for listening. You know, just a thought before the weekend rush begins. 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

0: Central Florida's gospel music station, G Praise. I'm Grace. Okay, so our G-Cast looks like still a chance of rain in the area, even a slight chance of a possible thunderstorm. Overnight low going to be around 75. Any plans for your Saturday, just keep this in mind. We do have a 70% chance of some rain, especially in the afternoon towards sunset. High going to be around 95. However, the feel-like temp, I'm sure you felt it earlier today. Heat index tomorrow, another scorcher. It could get up to 102. Right now, we're at 80 degrees at G Praise.
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Jeebrays, I'm Grace Cece Winans, bringing her big tour to Edition Financial Arena in October. Here's Come Jesus Come on your Jeeb.

Central Florida's gospel music station, G-Praise. So our G-Cast for tonight looks like still a chance of rain in the area. Possible chance of a thunderstorm even. Overnight low 75. So your Saturday, watch out. We do have a 70% chance of rain, especially late in the day and towards sunset. High going to be around 95. If you have any plans for tomorrow, especially outdoors, be aware of the heat index. With high humidity, high temps, it's dangerous. The feel-like temp could creep up to 102. So definitely do not stay outdoors for a long time, especially don't take out your doggies. Walk them early, early morning hours or late, late evening hours. Right now we're at 80 degrees at G-Praise.

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Central Florida's gospel music station, G-Praise. I am Grace. Okay, so believe it or not, still a chance of rain in the area. Overnight low, 75. If you have any plans for later today, Saturday, it's going to be very hot. High going to be around 95. We have a 70% chance of rain, especially late in the afternoon. It's towards sunset. So that means the feel-like temp, heat index is going to creep up there at 102. Keep that in mind. If it's going to be really, really hot, dangerously hot. Right now, 79 degrees at G-Praise.

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King, so refreshing, such a blessing. There's no place I'd rather be than in the presence of the King. Come on, everybody, sing it together. Oh, how

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Central Florida's gospel music station, G-Praise. I'm Grace. Okay, so still a chance of rain overnight. Low going to be around 75. Giving you a heads up for later today, we do have a 70% chance of rain. High going to be around 95. That means the heat index, dangerously hot, could get up to about 102. So do not stay outdoors for long periods of time. Those are dangerous temperatures. And remember, walk the doggies early, early morning hours or late, late, late evening hours. They can't stay cool in humidity. Right now we're at 79 degrees. I am out of here. And God willing, I'll be back with you Sunday night at 7 p.m. Till then, be safe, be blessed, and thank you so much for listening to G-Praise. See you, and God bless you.

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Ah, you know the Lord's always going to make a way for you. We're G-Praise, 106.3 Orlando, and at 93.3 in Sanford, also at 97.7 in Daytona Beach. Good morning. I'm Hope Feaster, hanging out with you this morning while you're getting those chores done. We got lots of gospel music coming up. Here's Anthony Evans.

We always need the Lord. We're G Praise 106.3 Orlando and at 93.3 in Sanford. Good morning. I'm Hope Feaster. Here's JJ Harrison. Always be thankful when the Lord helps you out.

0: We're G-Praise 106.3 Orlando and at 93.3 in Sanford. We're going to have mostly sunny skies throughout the morning and then clouds will start rolling in this afternoon. Keep that umbrella with you if you're hanging out and doing some things. We're going to have some rain move in late in the afternoon towards sunset. About a 60-70% chance, but it's going to be a hot one today. Heat index going to top out at about 102, so if you're hanging on out, stick to the shade. Here's Donald Lawrence.
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Breeze, 106.3 Orlando, and a 93.3 in Sanford. Okay, I got the good news of the day. Pass around everybody you meet. It is Proverbs 4:7. 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Get understanding. Ask the Lord first.

Lord's always going to do it for his children. We're G Praise 106.3 Orlando. Here's Maverick City Music. The Lord is constant, and he's going to look out for you.

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We're G-Praise, 106.3 Orlando, and at 97.7 in Daytona Beach. Here's one from Charles Jenkins. Always be praising the Lord 24/7.

We're G Praise 106.3 Orlando and at 97.7 in Daytona Beach. GCast, man, take that fold-up umbrella with you. We're going to have some sunshine. It's going to be warm today, though. High's getting up in the mid-90s, but we got thunderstorms rolling in the afternoon. So be on the lookout if you're hanging out at some of those farmers markets.

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0: 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Hi, I'm Hope Feaster, hanging out with you this morning. Here's one from Kasha Cobbs, Leonard.
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0: We're G3's 106.3 Orlando and at 93.3 in Sanford. GCast might be a little damp this afternoon, so take your umbrella with you. I'm getting up to the mid-90s, but it is going to be pretty warm, so that means the thunderstorms are going to start to kick up. Here's James Greer and company.
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When you're praying, don't you worry about it. 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We're G-Praise, 106.3 Orlando, and at 93.3 in Sanford. Hi, I'm Hope Feaster, hanging out with you this Saturday morning while you're getting those chores done. Got the good news of the day for you. It's Proverbs 4:7. 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

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You are officially

0: We're G-Praise 106.3 Orlando. Good morning. I'm Hope Feaster. All right. Now, if you have a birthday in June, that's this month, we have a way for you to win a family four-pack of tickets to Wonderworks. 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
1: I'm living, breathing proof that things can change, that the saving gift of grace

0: We're Jeep Praise, 1063 Orlando, and at 97.7 in Daytona Beach. GCAS, man, it's going to be a hot one today. If you're going to the beach, make sure you take your sun umbrella and put all your things on ice in the cooler. Summertime food rules apply. Now, as we move through the afternoon into the evening, we could see some thunderstorms. Some of them are going to be heavy. The heat index is going to be up, too, so everybody look out for one another and have a good time outside. Here's James Fortune and Lisa Noel Smith on the G.
1: May we have your attention, because
2: let me tell you about a man who knows all of my flaws but still loves me. Let me introduce you to this man who won't ever bring your past up again.
1: If you're not too busy,
2: do you have a minute to about the one who can replace all that's missed?
1: I can't really put it in the words, but that's just,
2: there is just something about me.
1: I don't know everything, but I know this.
2: I know that I cannot live without him.
1: We want to tell you about him. He's our

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Jonathan McReynolds and Still right here on G Praise 106.3 Orlando and at 93.3 in Sanford. Good morning. I'm Hope Feaster. Ah, the day is the day the Lord has made and everything's going to work out to your good. We got lots of gospel music coming up. J.J. Harrison in a little bit. Here's Kevin LaVar.

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And quitting is not an option. Stick close to the Lord. Here's Byron Cage.

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Now, G-Cast today, we're going to see some rain in the afternoon, and it's going to be a hot one. High getting up to about 96, 97, and that heat index is going to start kicking in there with that humidity. Keep your pulled-up umbrella with you, and keep your eyes to the sky. Here's Kirk Franklin.

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Hi, I'm Hope Feaster, and I got the good news of the day for you. 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

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Hi, I'm Hope Feaster hanging out with you. Don't forget, Father's Day is next weekend. Here's Jermaine Dolly.

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G-Cast is going to be feeling the dog days of summer today. We're going to have some heat indexes, so if you're going to hang outside, make sure you got something cool to drink. Stay hydrated, my friends. We're going to see some thunderstorms later in the afternoon, so keep that umbrella with you. Here's Kayla Richardson.

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Hi, I'm Hope Feaster, hanging out with you this morning while you're getting your chores done. Here's one from Tim Bowman Jr.

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We're Jeep Rays, 106.3 Orlando, and at 97.7 in Daytona Beach. Hi, I'm Hope Feaster, hanging out with you. GCast is going to be pretty warm today. Stick to the shade as much as you can. Do a little porch sitting as long as you got some, shade to sit under and break out that iced tea and lemonade. High getting up to about 95. The heat index is going to be kicking in as we move through the afternoon with some rain and thunderstorms.

Praise 106.3 Orlando. That's Ja'Kalyn Carr. I got the good news of the day for you. It's Proverbs 4:7. 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

LSB Feaster helps you through the weekend afternoons with good company and great gospel favorites. 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

0: debt is paid in full. 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Landing. Here's one from William Murphy, one of my favorites right now.
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Hi, I'm Hope Feaster hanging out with you. Here's Kenny Lewis.

0: We're GPraise 106.3 Orlando and at 93.3 in Sanford. GCAS, we're looking pretty good, and it's going to be a hot one today. So if you're going to go hang outside, go do it now before it gets really steamy by the afternoon. If you're going to hang out this afternoon, take your umbrella with you. Got some rain rolling in with some thunderstorms. Some of it's going to be pretty severe, so be on the lookout. Here's Kirk Franklin.
1: I know you got some questions. What's the hardest thing you're going through?

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James Fortune getting your praise on right here on G Praise 106.3 Orlando and at 97.7 in Daytona Beach, also at 93.3 in Sanford. Hi, I'm Hope Feaster, hanging out with you. Let's keep getting our praise on. You know the Lord loves you.

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And those blessings are on the way. They are going to be big.

0: 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All right, your G-Cast is going to be a hot one today. If you're going to the beach, remember, summertime food rules apply. Lots of ice in the cooler. Put everything on ice. When in doubt, throw it out. Okay, it's going to be hot, and we got rain rolling in the afternoon with some thunderstorms. Highs getting up to the upper 90s, like about 94, 95.
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We're Jeep Breeze, 106.3 Orlando, and at 93.3 in Sanford. Good news of the day is Proverbs 4:7, pass around to everybody you meet at the farmer's market, and that is get wisdom, though it costs you all you have, get understanding.

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We're G-Praise 106.3 Orlando and at 93.3 in Sanford. GCast is going to be a hot one today. Get all your stuff done this morning. The heat's going to be rolling in by the afternoon. High getting up to about 74, 75, but that heat index is going to make it feel a lot hotter. That means thunderstorms are on the way. Make sure you have that umbrella if you're hanging out this afternoon. Here's Jabari Johnson.

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1: 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Here we go. Come on, Renee.

0: In the choir stand. Where is that? In the choir stand. Where it at?
1: In the choir stand. Where it at?
0: Hey!
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0: Annie, I want to go back to that

0: 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Yes, it is. Anybody still singing the choir? Where you at, choir members? God bless you.
1: Oh, yeah. Getting your praise on, Brent Jones, right here on G Praise 106.3 Orlando and at 97.7 in Daytona Beach. Hi, I'm Hope Feaster, hanging out with you. Here's one from Zaccardi Cortez.

We're Jeep Praise, 106.3 Orlando, and at 97.7 in Daytona Beach. GCast, man, it's going to be a hot one today. It's going to be one of those days you don't want to be hanging out in the yard. High getting up to about 95, 96, but the heat index is going to be off the chain. So get all your daytime stuff done before you go hang out, and keep the iced tea handy. We're going to have some rain and thunderstorms moving in the afternoon. Here's one from Tamela Mann. Quitting is not an option.

Ah, Luther Barnes and God's Grace. Ain't nothing like that grace. We're G Praise, 106.3 Orlando and at 93.3 in Sanford. I am Hope Feaster. I got the good news of the day for you. It's Proverbs 4:7. 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

0: Ah, his name is certainly great. We're G Praise, 106.3 Orlando and at 93.3 in Sanford. Hi, I'm Hope, and we've got a chance for you to win some tickets to SeaWorld's Electric Ocean. 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

0: We're G Praise, 106.3 Orlando, and at 93.3 in Sanford. Sun is out, but don't be fooled. You're going to feel like one of those Publix rotisserie chickens. Hot today, hot getting up to 95, 96 with that heat index topping out. So this is not a day to be hanging outside in the yard. We're going to have thunderstorms rolling in the afternoon. So if you're going to hang out, take your umbrella with you. My 100 LSB Feaster is going to be up next, and you know the Lord is great. We're G Praise.
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I'm Ellis. Glad you're here this afternoon, keeping things rolling with Rodney Jerkins.

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Well, your G-Cast, some clouds tonight, low ride about 75 degrees. And then tomorrow we'll see some sunshine and we could see those afternoon showers and thunder showers returning, high right about 92 degrees. Chicago Mass Choir now on G Praise.

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We are Central Florida's gospel music station. Whatever you're doing this Saturday afternoon, thank you so much for allowing us to be a part of it. It's Brandon Camp for now in one way. I

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That's all we do. 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

Jeep Praise, 106.3 Orlando, 93.3 in Sanford, and your Jeep cast some clouds and showers possible this evening. We'll drop down to about 75 degrees. And then for Sunday, get set for sunshine and showers. In fact, we're going to see a high right about 93 degrees. Keep that umbrella handy. CC Winans, as we continue, it's Believe For It on Jeep Praise.

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Hi, I'm Ellis, and I got great gospel on the way from Pastor Mike Jr., Kiki Sheard. I think we can do some Yolanda Adams, too. And right now, Travis Green. Don't

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And Sunday morning praise. 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Kiki Sheard now.

0: 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We are Central Florida's gospel music station. All right, you guys, some clouds and showers possible this evening, low right about 75. And Sunday, as you head off to church, things should be nice, sunshine, but by later in the day, we're expecting showers and thunder showers rolling through, high right about 92 degrees. Pastor Mike Jr. now, turn it around.
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G Praise, 106.3 Orlando, 93.3 in Sanford. Good afternoon. I am Ellis B. Feaster as we just roll through some great gospel this afternoon. Tamala, Man Now, Working for Me.

Jeep Praise, 106.3 Orlando, 93.3 in Sanford, Central Florida's gospel music station. All right, GCast, some clouds and thunder showers this evening. We'll see a low right about 75 degrees. And then tomorrow, we'll start off nice with sunshine. But by afternoon, the clouds will roll in. Showers and thunder showers, too. High tomorrow, right about 92 degrees. Lena Bird Miles now. 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

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All right, G-Cast, we are looking at a chance of some showers this evening as we drop down to about 75 degrees. And then tomorrow gets set for a nice start with the sunshine, but the showers, thunder showers roll in by afternoon, and we'll see a high right about 92 degrees. 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Yeah.

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We are Central Florida's gospel music station. It's keeping that gospel rolling for you this afternoon. Whatever you're doing, thank you for letting us hang with you. Erica Campbell now.

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1: 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We are Central Florida's gospel music station. All right, GCast, some clouds and showers this evening, low around 75. And Sunday, we're going to start off nice with sunshine. But by afternoon, the showers and thunder showers are going to kick in. Could be heavy at times and a high right about 92 degrees. Here's Otis Kemp now on G Praise.

0: Yeah.
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0: Gee Praise. 106.3 Orlando, 93.3 in Sanford. I am thrilled we get to spend some time together this afternoon and enjoy some great gospel together. Oh, I got so much good stuff for you. Here's Jason Nelson now, forever on Gee Praise.
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Hope you're enjoying the weekend. Thank you for letting us be a part of it. Corin Hawthorne, as we continue now, this is Speak to Me on G-Praise.

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IGCast, looking at some clouds and showers this evening. We'll drop down to about 75 degrees. And then for Sunday, looking nice as you head off to church in the morning. But later in the day, showers, thunder showers, and we should see a high right about 92 degrees. CC Winans as we continue. More than this.

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0: 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Hope you're enjoying the weekend. William Murphy now, Double.
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I am LSB Feaster. So glad you are here. So much great gospel just ahead, like this from J.J. Harrison. I got a

0: Jeep Braves, 106.3 Orlando, 93.3 in Sanford, and let's see how things are looking for our forecast. Not bad tonight, maybe a shower, low around 75 degrees. And then tomorrow, we got sunshine in the morning, but by afternoon, showers and thunderstorms at a high right about 92 degrees.
1: The choir is in the choir stand, and we praise the Lord. 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

0: 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I'm Ellis, and this is James Fortune and Fire. 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

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All right, G-Cast, some clouds tonight, maybe some showers. Low tonight, right about 75 degrees. And then sunshine for tomorrow and showers by afternoon. Maybe some thunderstorms. High, right about 92 degrees. All right, back to the gospel now with Jonathan Nelson.

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G Praise.

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Look at this, Saturday night. You're looking good. And thank you so much for spending your evening with us here at the G. I'm Grace.

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Let's start our evening together with some G-Good News. 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Get wisdom, though it cost all you have. Get understanding.

Central Florida's gospel music station, G Praise of Grace. Okay, so our GCast for tonight. It looks like still a chance of some rain in the area. Yep, up until overnight even possibly. Mostly cloudy, our low going to be around 77. Any plans for your Sunday? Just know we do have more rain in store. 70% chance again late in the day. High near 92. Watch out for that heat index. The feel-like temp going to be up there again. Right now, 88 degrees, some rain in the area. On G Praise, here's Otis Kemp. Church parking lot on your Jeep.

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Okay, what to do with the kids? Well, how about this? 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

Hebrews. I am Grace. All right. Check this out. Quick shout out. Central Florida's own Tori Penso. Yeah, she's making history right now as the first female official in men's World Cup action. How awesome is that? Way to go, Tori.

Central Florida's gospel music station, G Praise. I'm Grace. It's our G-Cast for our Saturday night. Looks like it's going to be a rainy night. A chance of rain until later tonight, even possibly overnight. Our low going to be around 77. So our Sunday, if you have any plans, take an umbrella with you. A 70% chance of rain. Possible thunderstorm again late in the afternoon. You know, we're in that summer season pattern. Our high tomorrow going to be around 92. Right now, rain in the area at 88 degrees at G Praise.

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